are to go through. And we need to be strong-minded. We need to be strong mentally. We need to be strong in God. We need to stay strong in spirit. Because the world needs to see a body of people that are stable, that are not just up and down and all over the place depending on what their circumstances are. They need to see a smile on our face when we've got the same kind of problems that they have. God doesn't guarantee us. Faith in God, relationship with God, doesn't guarantee us that we're not going to have problems. It doesn't mean that we're not going to deal with some of the same things that other people deal with, but it does mean that there is a place in Him. Paul said it was his determined purpose to know Him and the power of His resurrection that lifted him out from among the dead even while he was in the body. He didn't say, I'm believing to never have a problem. He said, I'm believing that when I have problems, I can rise above it. You know, the Apostle Paul went through a lot of things, and the whole time he did, he still ministered to other people. Amen. David went through a time, which if we think about this for a minute, it's found in 1 Samuel chapter 30. I'm not going to turn there, I'll just tell you the story, but David and his men, I guess, had been off to some kind of battle, and they came home to Ziklag. And you know, when you've already been in a battle and you come home, you don't want to come home to some big disappointment. I mean, even at the end of a day's work, you don't want to come home to some big disappointment. You want to come home and rest and relax. So they'd been fighting a battle, and they came home, and they found out that their enemies, the Amalekites, had raided their city and burned the whole thing with fire, and had taken the women and the children captive. And David even found out that his own wife had been taken captive. And so not only did they have this disappointment to deal with, the loss of their family, the loss of their city, but now all the men turned against David. They blamed him because their families had been killed. And I love what the Bible says in verse 6. Just think about what David was going through at this point. And it says, and David was greatly distressed, for the men spoke of stoning him, because the souls of them all were bitterly grieved, each man for his sons and daughters. And David, what did David do? David encouraged and strengthened himself in the Lord his God. The minute that we have problems, we don't need to go to the phone, we need to go to the throne. Whatever you need to do, whatever you're facing right now, and some of you are going through some really difficult things, whatever it is that you're facing right now, I want to tell you, you can do it. You have got what it takes. Come on, you have got what it takes. I said you can do it. You have got what it takes. Come on, we got to get rid of this weak, wimpy, pitiful, pathetic, it's too much for me kind of attitude. God is on your side. You are more than a conqueror. You are a warrior. You have authority over the enemy. And I'm telling you that you can do whatever you need to do through Christ, who is your strength. The moment, and I have to practice this, the moment that you hear any kind of, I can't. The mind is the battlefield. Satan puts thoughts in our mind, and if he can get us to believe them, then we're already on our way out. I can't. The minute you hear that, you need to open your mouth and say, I can do whatever I need to do through Christ who is my strength. You know, there's something that nobody can do for you but you, and that's refuse to give up. God can't do that for you. Your pastor can't do that for you. Your friends can't do that for you. Only you can find that place in you that says, I'm not quitting and I'm not giving up. I don't care how many times I have to keep doing what's right until I get a result. I am not

0: going to stop doing what's right. I say sometimes you may have to treat somebody right for a long time that's not treating you right before you see a change in them. But don't give up. Don't we all love Isaiah 40, 29 through 31? He gives power to the faint and the weary. And to him who has no might, he increases his strength, causing it to multiply and making it to abound. Even young men shall faint and be weary. And selected young men shall feebly stumble and fall exhausted. But they that wait upon the Lord. See, you love that scripture. What are you doing here today? You've taken time out of your weekend to come and wait on the Lord. You're just, you being here is saying, God, I need you. I don't want to face next week without you. I hope you're not here today just to put in your weekly time with God. But you came because you wanted to be strong in spirit. You wanted to hear the word. You wanted to be in this corporate fellowship. I don't know if you have any idea how blessed you are just to be able to come to a place like this and just sit here. Just sit here. I told some of the people with me this morning, you know, being able to come and just sit in a church service like I did this morning is something I don't get to do very often, because usually I'm not just doing the teaching, I'm running the whole service. And so it's a different kind of a situation when you're doing that, because you're thinking, you're praying, you're preparing, you're planning. And I so enjoyed just being here this morning. See, you don't realize maybe how blessed you are. It doesn't matter whether you think you got a word from God or not. Just be blessed to just be here and just soak up God's anointing and soak up His presence. You know why? It's making you strong for the things that are ahead. You never waste your time in the house of God. You never waste your time when you hear the word. But they that wait upon the Lord shall renew their strength. They shall mount up with wings as eagles. They shall run and not be weary. They shall walk and they shall not faint. Amen. This is a real thing. And then the Bible even says in Isaiah 41 that when you're going through terrible things, you don't have to fear, because I'm with you. Isaiah 41:10. Fear not, there's nothing to fear. I'm with you. Don't look around you in terror and be dismayed, for I am your God. I will strengthen you. And even an extra promise, I will harden you to difficulties. In other words, every time you go through something, what doesn't kill you makes you stronger. Come on. How many times have we said, well, God, this is just going to kill me. I just can't do this, God. And yet you're still here. And you know what? You're stronger than you were before.
1: All right, you're welcome back. That was Joyce Meyer with Staying Strong. Our topic for today is Fight For It. My name is Kel, and this is Kel on Sunday. Let's get into our quotes for today. The first one is anonymous, and it says, you don't deserve anything. Work for what you want. Now you might wake up thinking, oh, because you know I'm alive and well, I deserve good things. But do you really just deserve things? I'm not really totally sure, right, about people just deserving things just because. There has to be a reason why you deserve it, all right? So you don't just chill and say, yeah, I deserve this thing. You have to work for what you want. I actually do have this quote called, I deserve it because I am worth it. So that's my reason for saying I deserve good things, right? But at the end of the day, I still have to work towards them. So don't sit back and think I deserve this thing. Work for what you want. Now, this one is from actress Tracy Ellis Ross. I am learning every day to allow the space between where I am and where I want to be to inspire me and not terrify me. Now, you might look at where you're at today, right, and look at where you want to be in the next, 5-10 years. And you might think, ha, this journey is long. No, look at it as, whoa, this journey is long, but I will push true. Let it inspire you so that when you look back, when you eventually achieve your goals, right? When you look back at it, you're like, huh, I did that. All right, so let's move on to the next quote. This one is from an author called Mystique. You will know the limit of your strength when you fight for what you are afraid to lose. If you know what to be scared of, then you fight harder. Eventually, you learn how to win. So basically, you know how strong you are. When you're afraid to lose something, right, and you start to fight for it, then you know the limit of your strength. Now, if you know, okay, this is the thing that I'm scared of, then you fight harder to ensure that you keep it. And then eventually, it becomes a process where you just learn how to win. So, fight for what you want is very, very important. This one is from poet and social activist Langston Hughes. I have discovered in life that there are many ways of getting almost anywhere you want to go, if you really want to go. Look, if you want to get somewhere, you will find a way. If you really want something, you will find a way to get it. For real, and there's so many ways. There's not just one way to get a thing. There's so many ways. Now, this is from writer and humorist Mark Twain. It's not the size of the dog in the fight. It's the size of the fight in the dog. So you know how sometimes you might watch a fight, like a UFC fight or a boxing match or a wrestling match or something, and you can see like maybe one fighter is significantly smaller than the other, and you believe that, oh, this one has already lost. But then as the fight goes on, you realize that the smaller guy is actually winning. So it's not about, you know, the size of that man. It's about the fight in him, the size of the fight that he has in him. So don't let where you are or what you might look like deter you from where it is that you're trying to go. This next one is from media mogul Oprah Winfrey. Do what you have to do until you can do what you want to do. I heard so many people give different basically saying the same quote but in different ways, right? So it's all about doing that work today, you know, working when everybody else is sleeping, so that you can now eventually play when everybody else is working. So that's the plan. The plan is that, look, today or tomorrow, let's do what we have to do. So that by the end of the year, we can now do what we want to do. So we're doing things because we want to, not because we have to anymore. This next one is anonymous. Replace fear for the unknown. Fear of the unknown with curiosity. So instead of looking at something like, oh my gosh, I don't know this thing, I'm afraid of it. No, get curious about it. All right, this one is actually funny. It's from Star Wars. You know Yoda in Star Wars, right? So this one was from the movie The Empire Strikes Back. Yoda said this: do or do not. There is no try. So basically, there's no in-betweens. It's either you're doing this thing or you're not doing it. There's no doing things halfway. If you're going to do things halfway, don't waste your time. Just don't do it at all, right? Get to it. This one is from novelist and poet George Eliot. It is never too late to be who you might have been. So maybe you wanted to be an artist or even a poet when you were younger. Now, as you got older, you know, life took over. You had to get busy, the grind, you know, you got carried away with all of that. But hey, what if you have some time on your hands now? You have like a better sense of direction where your life is headed. How about you try it, right? It's never too late to be who you might have been. Who knows? You might have been the next George Eliot, right? So if that thing is still in your heart, how about you give it a try? It's never too late. This one is from iconic footballer Lionel Messi. You have to fight to reach your dream. You have to sacrifice and work hard for it. Like I said, there's no in-betweens. You have to fight for what you want. And this last one is from the author Seneca. It's not because things are difficult that we do not dare. It's because we do not dare that things are difficult. Think about the first time before you ever drove a car. Now, I don't know about you, but I was terrified. When I eventually started learning how to drive, I was afraid I was going to hit everybody on the road. When I eventually got on the road, and it was a two-lane road where cars were coming and going, right? Anytime a car would come near me, I'd literally stop and just wait for the car to pass by me. Luckily, I was driving in satellite town at that time, so the roads were not so busy. It wasn't like an express or nothing. It was, you know, within the residential area. And I was scared. I'm not going to lie. So in that instance, right, that thing was difficult for me because I didn't dare enter the express. So that the notion of getting onto the express, it was difficult for me because I didn't dare. But eventually, when I dared to get on that express, I'm like, okay, what's the big deal? It's all right. It's, things are not difficult, right? Because we dare. It's because we don't dare. So once you start doing that thing, you realize it really isn't that hard after all at the end of the day. So I hope these few quotes of mine have been able to convince you that you ought to fight for the life that you want. My name is Kel. This is Kel and Sunday. Let's get into some music right about now. This is, I believe this is Marvin Sapp with Do You Know Him?

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